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1: I never take anything for granted. Only a fool maybe takes things for granted. Just because it's here today, it can be gone tomorrow. 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If I'll ever change towards you, because baby, I love you. 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
2: You see it on Channel 7 between All My Children and Jeopardy. It is another world, Dallas, and the whole
1: that a woman do carry an evening bag right.
2: At dinner time.
3: Adonis, bring it. Omni, house, a field, serve me, la beige.